Rush and Tom Sawyer, as we open up our Monday night together, it's Bam Bam. Hope you had a great Monday, as we got to Tom Petty coming up. Also, Aerosmith, The Beatles, now Manfred Mann's Earth Band.

0: From 1969's Abbey Road album, that's the Fab Four and Come Together. As we come together on a Monday night, hope you had a great day. And if not, well, let's make it a better night. What do you say? With a little Guns N' Roses next.
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2: Maintaining dry weather for the overnight hours, a light east wind at our low right around 65 degrees. Jumping up to the mid-80s by Tuesday afternoon, we'll keep it dry throughout the day. And then we do have a quick shot at showers and a few thunderstorms rumbling through Tuesday night. Increasing sunshine for Wednesday, the high upper 80s, dry Thursday and Friday. I'm meteorologist Jennifer Naramore.
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0: from 1984. It's Van Halen, Hot for Teacher. One of the probably favorite videos of gentlemen my age, taking us back to when we were, you know, anywhere from 13 to 15, 16 years old. That video definitely made an impression. Stevie Nicks going to take us out to the edge next.
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2: Maintaining dry weather for the overnight hours, a light east wind at our low right around 65 degrees. Jumping up to the mid-80s by Tuesday afternoon, we'll keep it dry throughout the day. And then we do have a quick shot at showers and a few thunderstorms rumbling through Tuesday night. Increasing sunshine for Wednesday, the high upper 80s. Dry Thursday and Friday. I'm meteorologist Jennifer Naramore.
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0: Ozzy and Mama, I'm Coming Home on this Monday night. Rocking and rolling with Bam Bam, as always. More music, less talk. And that includes Motley Crue and Heart coming up.
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0: Number one song for Bush back in 1995, and Come Down here on a Monday night with Bam Bam. Thank you for letting me hang out with you. I do hope your Monday was good for you, as hopefully your week is off to a great start. I invite you to stick around because we've got some Aerosmith, Alice in Chains, Tesla, the Black Crowes, all coming up this hour.
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2: Maintaining dry weather for the overnight hours, a light east wind at our low right around 65 degrees. Jumping up to the mid-80s by Tuesday afternoon, we'll keep it dry throughout the day. And then we do have a quick shot at showers and a few thunderstorms rumbling through Tuesday night. Increasing sunshine for Wednesday, the high upper 80s. Dry Thursday and Friday. I'm meteorologist Jennifer Naramore.
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0: 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It is Bam Bam wishing you a very happy night. 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

Guns N' Roses from their EP Lies, Lies, Lies, taking us back to 1991, showing us a little patience. Tom Petty coming up, also Kiss. Now, Def Leppard.

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3: Maintaining dry weather for the overnight hours, a light east wind at our low right around 65 degrees. Jumping up to the mid-80s by Tuesday afternoon, we'll keep it dry throughout the day. And then we do have a quick shot at showers and a few thunderstorms rumbling through Tuesday night. Increasing sunshine for Wednesday, the high upper 80s. Dry Thursday and Friday. I'm meteorologist Jennifer Naramore.
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0: 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That's probably one of the most used songs in the modern era. 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

0: Hendrix taking us all along the Watchtower. Here as we just keep having a good time on this Monday night. I appreciate you letting me hang out with you. You know, you've got other choices out there on the airwaves, and we appreciate you letting us fill that need for you with a little Tom Petty coming up to make it worth your while in a bit. And Black Rose next.
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2: Maintaining dry weather for the overnight hours, a light east wind at our low right around 65 degrees. Jumping up to the mid-80s by Tuesday afternoon, we'll keep it dry throughout the day. And then we do have a quick shot at showers and a few thunderstorms rumbling through Tuesday night. Increasing sunshine for Wednesday, the high upper 80s. Dry Thursday and Friday. I'm meteorologist Jennifer Naramore.
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0: Creed taking us higher as we wind down our time together on this Monday night. I do appreciate you hanging out with me. Have a fantastic Tuesday. I'll see you right back here tomorrow night. Until then, be good. Be careful. Bye-bye.
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1: Maintaining dry weather for the overnight hours, a light east wind and our low right around 65 degrees. Jumping up to the mid-80s by Tuesday afternoon, we'll keep it dry throughout the day. And then we do have a quick shot at showers and a few thunderstorms rumbling through Tuesday night. Increasing sunshine for Wednesday, the high upper 80s. Dry Thursday and Friday. I'm meteorologist Jennifer Naramore.
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1: Maintaining dry weather for the overnight hours, a light east wind at our low right around 65 degrees. Jumping up to the mid-80s by Tuesday afternoon, we'll keep it dry throughout the day. And then we do have a quick shot at showers and a few thunderstorms rumbling through Tuesday night. Increasing sunshine for Wednesday, the high upper 80s. Dry Thursday and Friday. I'm meteorologist Jennifer Naramore.
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1: Maintaining dry weather for the overnight hours, a light east wind at our low right around 65 degrees. Jumping up to the mid-80s by Tuesday afternoon, we'll keep it dry throughout the day. And then we do have a quick shot at showers and a few thunderstorms rumbling through Tuesday night. Increasing sunshine for Wednesday, the high upper 80s. Dry Thursday and Friday. I'm meteorologist Jennifer Naramore.
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1: Maintaining dry weather for the overnight hours, a light east wind at our low right around 65 degrees. Jumping up to the mid-80s by Tuesday afternoon, we'll keep it dry throughout the day. And then we do have a quick shot at showers and a few thunderstorms rumbling through Tuesday night. Increasing sunshine for Wednesday, the high upper 80s, dry Thursday and Friday. I'm meteorologist Jennifer Naramore.
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1: Maintaining dry weather for the overnight hours, a light east wind at our low right around 65 degrees. Jumping up to the mid-80s by Tuesday afternoon. We'll keep it dry throughout the day. And then we do have a quick shot at showers and a few thunderstorms rumbling through Tuesday night. Increasing sunshine for Wednesday, the high upper 80s. Dry Thursday and Friday. I'm meteorologist Jennifer Naramore.
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1: Partly sunny this morning. We should warm to 88 for the high this afternoon. Our heat index 95 to 100. Could see a few scattered showers or thunderstorms late tonight, down to 69, and a shower or storm early tomorrow. Clearing with a high in the upper 80s. Sunny 86 possible on Thursday. I'm meteorologist Ann Holliday.
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0: You could not pay me to go back to 17, man. 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Hold on tight, we're cruising with the Peppers and Journey when we come back. Lots of killer classic rock to get to.
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2: Partly sunny this morning. We should warm to 88 for the high this afternoon. Our heat index, 95 to 100. Could see a few scattered showers or thunderstorms late tonight, down to 69, and a shower or storm early tomorrow. Clearing with a high in the upper 80s. Sunny 86 possible on Thursday. I'm meteorologist Ann Holliday.
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0: I know you do. 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Long set of killer classic rock coming up, man. Gonna kick it off with some Pink Floyd, some Steve Miller Band, and some Bryan Adams.
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0: 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Two $1,000 awards are set annually. Details are on the university website. Missouri Department of Transportation crews are pushing back a maintenance project on the Interstate 29 bridge over Highway 36 after equipment problems. Work is set to start with the northbound I-29 ramp to westbound Highway 36 closed, along with the eastbound Highway 36 ramp to northbound I-29. Expect I-29 northbound down to one lane from mile 45.8 to 46.2. Seek alternate routes. At the Missouri State Fair, there was a moment worth noting. The Missouri Farmers Care Foundation says its drive to feed kids has delivered 825,196 meals for Missouri children and families facing food insecurity. Volunteers, businesses, and agriculture groups backed it. With 1 in 5 children hungry, the program, launched in 2017, now tops 14.5 million meals. 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

0: Still bringing on the heartbreak. That's Def Leppard, man. Glad to be hanging out with you this morning as we cruise through it together, getting ready for work or school or whatever you're doing today, man. I just appreciate you tuning in. We've got Living Color and Aerosmith on the way. Stick around later on. We're going to give out 15 seconds of shame to, well, of course, a stupid criminal from Florida.
1: Shut it down.
0: 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I mean, Florida's a great place. There's a lot of good people there. It's just a lot of stupid criminals, too.
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3: Partly sunny this morning. We should warm to 88 for the high this afternoon. Our heat index 95 to 100. Could see a few scattered showers or thunderstorms late tonight, down to 69, and a shower or storm early tomorrow. Clearing with a high in the upper 80s. Sunny 86 possible on Thursday. I'm meteorologist Ann Holliday.
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0: Now that was fire right there, Jimi Hendrix, and you're cruising with Cattle. I don't think they use that term anymore. You know, in my youth, we would always say if we like some, oh, that's fire. Dude, that's fire. But nowadays, I think it's like chopped or screwed or I don't even know, man. I can't keep up with the lingo, but I do have an 11-year-old to fill me in every once in a while. Bon Jovi, REM, kicking off a long set of killer classic rock, so hold on tight.
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2: 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Two $1,000 awards will be given each year. Details are on the university website. MoDOT is pushing back a maintenance job on the Interstate 29 bridge over Highway 36 after equipment problems. Work is now set to start, with key ramps closing. The northbound I-29 ramp to westbound Highway 36 and the eastbound Highway 36 ramp to northbound I-29. Expect I-29 northbound down to one lane near mile markers 45.

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0: It's always the quiet ones, man. That was Pearl Jam with Jeremy and Puddle of Mud right before that, getting a little blurry. Look, that's how I woke up this morning, man. Got this, like, head cold going on. And you ever wake up and you really can't see? Everything's kind of blurry and you're like, oh, this is it. I'm going blind. I'm getting old. Well, it could be happening, man, especially if you're taking them little blue pills. I heard that Cialis now causes glaucoma, but Scoob here says there is a cure for that.
1: I second that.
0: Yeah, well, we won't get into that. Hold on tight. We've got more classic rock coming your way.
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3: Partly sunny this morning. We should warm to 88 for the high this afternoon. Our heat index 95 to 100. Could see a few scattered showers or thunderstorms late tonight, down to 69, and a shower or storm early tomorrow. Clearing with a high in the upper 80s. Sunny 86 possible on Thursday. I'm meteorologist Ann Holliday.
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0: Ah, the glory days. They always seem a lot funner than they were at the time, man. I'm telling you. When you look back, you can only remember the good things. But I'm telling you, there was a lot of drama. At least in my life, anyway. Hold on tight. We're free falling with the man, the myth, the legend, and a long set of killer classic rock when we come back.
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4: 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Two $1,000 awards are planned each year. Missouri Department of Transportation crews have pushed back maintenance on the Interstate 29 bridge over Highway 36, citing equipment issues. Work is now set to start, bringing ramp closures. Northbound I-29 to westbound Highway 36 and eastbound Highway 36 to northbound I-29. Northbound I-29 narrows to one lane from mile 45.8 to 46.2. Take alternate routes. Missouri agriculture is chalking up a major milestone. The Missouri Farmers Care Foundation says its Drive to Feed Kids initiative has delivered 825,196 meals for children and families facing food insecurity, a point celebrated at the Missouri State Fair. With 1 in 5 Missouri children experiencing hunger, organizers say the push continues. Since 2017, the program has provided more than 14.5 million meals. For news online, check out stjosephpost.com.
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1: A varying amount of cloud cover coming our way for today. We're going to warm things up to the upper 80s. A disturbance brushing our area, some clouds around tonight, and maybe a stray thunderstorm. Chances are fairly low, our low upper 60s. Clouds give way to sunshine throughout our Wednesday, the high upper 80s. Dry Thursday and Friday. I'm meteorologist Jennifer Naramore.
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1: So crazy someplace
0: else. Or should I say UAPs? 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We'll do it again. Till then, look out for yourself, your family, and your friends. 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
2: A varying amount of cloud cover coming our way for today. We're going to warm things up to the upper 80s. A disturbance brushing our area, some clouds around tonight, and maybe a stray thunderstorm. Chances are fairly low, our low upper 60s. Clouds give way to sunshine throughout our Wednesday, the high upper 80s. Dry Thursday and Friday. I'm meteorologist Jennifer Naramore.
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2: A varying amount of cloud cover coming our way for today. We're going to warm things up to the upper 80s. A disturbance brushing our area, some clouds around tonight, and maybe a stray thunderstorm. Chances are fairly low, our low upper 60s. Clouds give way to sunshine throughout our Wednesday, the high upper 80s. Dry Thursday and Friday. I'm meteorologist Jennifer Naramore.
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2: A varying amounts of cloud cover and warm and muggy weather coming our way for the rest of today. Highs are ranging for the mid to upper 80s. A disturbance brushing our area tonight. Slight chance for showers and thunderstorms in the forecast with that. And then some gradual clearing through Wednesday. Overnight lows are falling into the upper 60s. And Wednesday's high back to the mid to upper 80s. I'm meteorologist Jennifer Naramore.
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Hey, it's Uncle Dave, Long City Classic Rock, as we continue on this afternoon on a happy Tuesday. Fleetwood Mac and Boston on the way. I saw a picture this morning of Nirvana, a couple of guys from Nirvana, and it said, this is a photo of Ann and Nancy Wilson, a band from Seattle. Yeah, it was funny. It was just funny. Here's Barracuda.

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0: 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There's More Than a Feeling from Boston, Uncle Dave Radio Show. Man, if you'll hang on, I'm going to get you something from Neil Young, one of my favorite tunes out of that dude. Ozzy on the way, Skinner on the way as well.
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2: A varying amounts of cloud cover and warm and muggy weather coming our way for the rest of today. Highs are ranging for the mid to upper 80s. A disturbance brushing our area tonight. Slight chance for showers and thunderstorms in the forecast with that. And then some gradual clearing through Wednesday. Overnight lows are falling into the upper 60s. And Wednesday's high back to the mid to upper 80s. I'm meteorologist Jennifer Naramore.
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Cranking along, set of classic rock. One of my favorite cuts from Neil Young. It's Rockin' in the Free World. It's a kind of a true story if you put it in the right perspective.

0: St. Joe's Classic Rock, KY102. All right, this is great news, man. This cracks me up. A 24-year-old dude in Florida.
1: Oh, Florida.
0: He was arrested for destroying a fake flock camera. See, he didn't realize it was fake. Cops installed it because the real ones at that intersection had been recently stolen. Yeah. I thought I had some audio for that, but I don't. But we'll try to find it. Offspring on the way, the Eagles, the Stones, and Alice in Chains coming up.
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1: I've got a story about a family in Rhode Island that have a new farm stand. I know it doesn't sound interesting, but it kind of is. We'll get to it after Alice in Chains. Here's The Hoop.

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1: Okay, so there's a family in Rhode Island. They were excited about their new farm stand that they built so they could sell homemade sourdough bread. I love that stuff. Unfortunately, the stand was stolen on the first day. When a construction crew came to rescue and built a new stand for free, well, Ian Sweat and his wife Katrina, John and Casey Adams of Adams Construction, all got together to talk about it.
2: She'd been on me for a while to make this. I look up and it's not there. I was like, oh, that's kind of weird. I had a little shock. And I was like, there's no way somebody would have taken this.
3: He's like, the stand's gone. And I like jumped out of bed and I was like, what?
4: It's something like that where it's not a big deal to us. It's a huge deal to them.
3: I was so amazed that like someone we didn't even know would offer something like that.
4: Something we could do just to show people that people still care.
3: I was so shocked. It brought tears to my eyes.
1: It's, you know, people doing good things. And that's what life's all about. Love your brother. And what's her name? Julie Chen. She has something that she says after every big brother. I don't know. Same thing. Love one another. That's what it is. Steve Miller.

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2: Varying amounts of cloud cover and warm and muggy weather coming our way for the rest of today. Highs are ranging for the mid to upper 80s. A disturbance brushing our area tonight. Slight chance for showers and thunderstorms in the forecast with that. And then some gradual clearing through Wednesday. Overnight lows are falling into the upper 60s. And Wednesday's high back to the mid to upper 80s. I'm meteorologist Jennifer Naramore.
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0: 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The Uncle Dave Radio Show. Got a story about the 49ers owner in a couple of minutes.
1: Come and listen to a story about a man named Chad. Owns the 49ers, but in Ohio instead. Felt kind of lonely, so he thought that he would stay and find a gal that he could easily pay. He's a billionaire, offering $140 to trailer trash.
0: Yeah, we'll get to it. It's the Doors.

0: St. Joe's Classic Rock, KY102. San Francisco 49ers owner Jed York. His family's worth $8.5 billion. Arrested on Sunday morning. He was trying to pay $140 for some sex in an Ohio trailer park. He responded to an advertisement on Sunday from a known prostitution website in Ohio. He was taken into custody by an agent who'd orchestrated a sting operation. You busted, dude. Gee, typical 49ers action, though. All right, Blue Oyster Cult, Pink Floyd, Aerosmith, and Kiss next.
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Today's National Kiss and Make Up Day. I don't think so. I'm holding the grudge. 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
1: 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Stay out of the heat. Def Leppard on the way. Ozzy, the crew. Yeah, we'll get to that in a minute.
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3: A varying amount of cloud cover and warm and muggy weather coming our way for the rest of today. Highs are ranging for the mid to upper 80s. A disturbance brushing our area tonight. Slight chance for showers and thunderstorms in the forecast with that. And then some gradual clearing through Wednesday. Overnight lows are falling into the upper 60s. And Wednesday's high back to the mid to upper 80s. I'm meteorologist Jennifer Naramore.
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Some places in the United States, it's still National Banana Split Day. I used to love the Banana Splits TV show. Long set of classic rock continues. Prince of Darkness. Here's Ozzy Osbourne.

0: St. Joe's Classic Rock, KY102. Here's Don Henley's Dirty Laundry, things to ponder when you've smoked too much weed. What if Jesse's girl was Stacy's mom and her phone number was 867-5309? I think my head would explode. Rush on the way, Three Doors Down, the Mighty Metallica coming up next.
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American Airlines in the news. We'll get to them after Steve Miller. Here's Billy Idol as we continue along, City Classic Rock.

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0: St. Joe's Classic Rock, KY102. Steve Miller's The Joker wrapping up another long set of classic rock. And American Airlines passengers claiming that her family was downgraded from business class on a transatlantic flight because American needed to transport pilots. So they took her seats. Here's Catherine talking about it.
1: We were flying Miami to Milan. American needed to transport pilots, so we were kicked out of business class. The gate agent told me that we were the first on the list to be downgraded because we booked with miles. Spent a lot of money to get those miles, and I redeemed them and had confirmed business class ticket. For anyone who really knows the airline policies, especially if you work or have worked for an airline, when an airline has to involuntarily downgrade passengers, our award tickets prioritized over paid tickets for the downgrade. Because if they are, that's something every person using points and miles to book travel should know.
0: Yeah, I guess. I don't know. I've never used airline miles. I've never been downgraded. I have been upgraded a time or two, which is always cool. Twisted Sister on the way, Chili Peppers, and AC/DC next.
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3: Keeping a low-end chance for showers and thunderstorms in our forecast. A few may drift in with this disturbance pushing through. Overnight lows are dropping into the upper 60s. Some clearing as we're heading throughout our Wednesday, and dry weather expected for Thursday and Friday. Wednesday's high mid to upper 80s, and that range in highs for Thursday and Friday. I'm meteorologist Jennifer Naramore.
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0: 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A new study shows when it comes to millennials, a majority of them are portraying a financial image that doesn't line up with reality.
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One of the biggest selling albums of all time. Released 50 years ago today. Anybody got any idea who it is? Yeah, I think you might know.

0: Yeah, Boston's self-titled album has now gone 17 times platinum, has the rare distinction of every track still played on classic rock radio. It's a true story, man. I love Boston, dude. Stick around. I don't love South Boston, just the band. Queen and David Bowie on the way. Green Day, Guns N' Roses, and the Prince of Darkness coming up.
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0: St. Joe's Classic Rock, KY102. There's Tom Petty and the Uncle Dave Radio Show. Happy birthday to this guy turning 77. Really? He's that old? Who am I talking about? Gene Simmons. His birthday. That's my favorite Kiss song, Detroit Rock City. Dude's had a successful career. Music, reality TV, marketing. He says Kiss can't ever play again without permission from Pop House, a company they sold their rights to for a ton of money. They own the makeup and everything. So there you go. All right, Nirvana's on the way. Bon Jovi, Stones, coming up.
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2: Keeping a low end chance for showers and thunderstorms in our forecast. A few may drift in with this disturbance pushing through. Overnight lows are dropping into the upper 60s. Some clearing as we're heading throughout our Wednesday, and dry weather expected for Thursday and Friday. Wednesday's high mid to upper 80s, and that range in highs for Thursday and Friday. I'm meteorologist Jennifer Naramore.
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